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I ain't rich enough to buy myself a chance. I'm like everybody else. I got a twisted, broken story I could tell. I paved the road to hell with stones I laid myself. And I built it all too well. Well, I know what I've done, and if judgment should come, I couldn't face.

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Take my hand, I know it's looking dark.

0: Durch den Mittwoch mit ERF Yes.
1: They said the storm would never break, but I've seen you make a way. You turn the dark into the day, so all I gotta do is praise.